20 minutes. Probably made it to early 15. The park is like done with the right here. And some of the old furniture is in and out. Sorry, I'm going to talk with you, my friend, but

0: Yeah, I'm not feeling all the blues all right now.
1: 10-4, I'm on P2 and I've been taking my 10. Rodano just flew under P1 with a ghost of the Alfredo. I think they're making a stop right under this.
0: 10-4, is it under P1?
1: On the side where you guys parked to go down to the left gate.
0: Stop, okay.

0: suspect recovery of medical issues or not, she probably had mental issues or not. They're going to ours and she's the police unit before the check out one of the different criminals.
1: Okay.

0: yeah, public runners, reasonably important ambulance and fire, because when the officer was making arrest, both females and father of the officer, so I guess they suffered injuries along the way. So that's why medical here.
1: Yeah.

0: You said they were coming down to the second floor?
1: Yeah, they were coming up on the fifth, right there from the 7th and coming down to the second floor. So as they turned left, I was closing the people, corner.

0: Ambient, call 4.
1: Call 4. I'm clear on the first and the second floor.
0: Ambient, call 4, sorry, repair. Just don't mark up in there.
1: Careful.

0: going to be a lady going out five red robins. She's on the second floor taking the stairs down.
1: Yeah, I just spoke to her just now. Our bike has been going nowhere. She was trying to go that way to her away place, but that's where she said she parked. So I'm wondering to go that way.
0: Careful.

0: everywhere in her eye.
1: Yeah.

0: one with a red shirt, one with a black jacket around their waist. I think the Caucasian or Latino.
1: Yeah.

0: Yeah, you're supposed to fly what you want to eat for. So that's kind of dying from the first floor and that floor right here.
1: I don't have the service and I guess I'm going to fly for you, okay?
0: Hang on. No, don't worry about it. I'm just out of the mall. I'm going to

0: Reset on the elevator?
1: Yeah, I just did. I was sitting on the first floor. I seen the one of them elevator pool. It's up on the floor right now. I don't like to see if it's gonna come down.
0: Same floor, yeah, I have a group of people getting on now, so I'm gonna watch it to see.
1: Same floor.

0: elevator while it's moving right now, elevator is still coming up into the above me on the ground, motherfucker. So I guess I'm all right there now.
1: They're on the roof, sir. I'm down to you. You should see them.
0: No, sir. Yeah, they just made it out.
1: Careful.

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There was some people on the northwest side in the city, like, on the staircase for, like, over the railing.

0: went to LC. The security guard from AMC Theater just told me that I guess the customer had spread a whole bunch of water all over the floor near the AMC and just left it.
1: And for in the corner on the side of my tooth, there's a mop and some rags that they leave for us. Just go ahead and grab it and also grab the wrestler sign.
0: Careful.

0: Yeah, they're bright. They're hard on stuff right now.
1: Careful.

0: I'm just muting,
1: yeah, I'm gonna hurry now.

0: are five BMWs, Mercedes-Benz, and he's left over here. I made contact with him already. I asked him some more time to get more female pictures. I advised him to leave and get some more cars good enough. So I make a second contact and then when they have to leave, too much cars good enough right now. So they're leaving our property right now.
1: Thank you.

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0: சரி
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0: I'm going to talk to the group of guys and see if I'm going to talk to you later if I have
1: to leave.
0: Yeah, I'm going to talk to you later.

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1: Yeah, bro.
0: I thought that no one should have.
1: I probably got one last week. I'm not running. I'm just doing cool.
0: Clear the fourth.

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0: 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I'll tell you what's on fire coming up.
1: Yeah,
0: terrible.

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1: I'm crazy when I pull it. I'm crazy. I'm real.
0: I'm real. I'm real. I'm real. I'm real. I'm real. I'm real. I'm real. I'm real. I'm real. I'm real. I'm real. I'm real. I'm real. I'm real. I'm real. I'm real. I'm real. I'm real. I'm real. I'm real. I'm real. I'm real. I'm real. I'm real. I'm real. I'm real. I'm real. I'm real. I'm real. I'm real. I'm real. I'm real. I'm real. I'm real. I'm real. I'm real. I'm real. I'm real. I'm real. I'm real. I'm real. I'm real. I'm real. I'm real. I'm real. I'm real. I'm real. I'm real. I'm real. I'm real. I'm real. I'm real. I'm real. I'm real. I'm real. I'm real. I'm real. I'm real. I'm real. I'm real. I'm real. I'm real. I'm real. I'm real. I'm real. I'm real. I'm real. I'm real. I'm real. I'm real

0: 么去拿金？
1: 啊，是不是那？
0: 越上越
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0: Suarez, LC, I have a green BMW here parked in front of Kohl's, the west parking lot. 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
1: Thank you.

0: 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I'm gonna leave it as is, or would you like to be close to it?
1: Thank you, Charlie. Please, I'm
0: gonna leave it as is.